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1: 040.
0: US 89 in LeCran Street. Uniform 350 Mike Alpha. It's a Honda.
1: Okay, LeCran,

0: Yeah, still 21.
1: Still 21.
0: Be clear that juvenile problem and show myself in Delta 88 out at an address in River Heights.
1: 10 for this on the traffic offense.
0: Yeah, it's going to be the suspect's home. East, 350 South.
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1: The complaint is advising that her brother and cousin got into a fight. The suspect has left. He left in a green car with Idaho plates.
2: Cash, rescue 40's en route.
1: Please.

0: She's filing on a family dispute, complaining to advising that the suspect vehicle left southbound into Logan. Just be advised, we've also paged medical for the brother who was injured.
1: Please let North Park know.
0: 10-4 Parade, take with your cash.
2: Six, eight, Victor Echo.
0: Not four. Rescue 40, engine 40 cash, responding on a 53-year-old male, Caucasian breathing, that was injured after a dispute. You will need to stand by correction stage. Dispatch code is 4 Bravo 3, 4 Bravo 3.
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0: 10-4. Delta 101 cash, year 28, returns on a gray 2006 GMC Yukon to a Brittany or Kent Hutchings out of River Heights. 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
1: For standby break, any north end unit, if you keep an eye out for a vehicle, Subaru, that was in, driver was involved in a dispute in Smithfield. Green Subaru with Idaho plates, African American male driver, left northbound from 312 North Main in Smithfield.
2: Jocelyn, I had a Dragon Point that way, but I'm just coming up to Airport Road in Main right now.
1: 10-4.
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4: Good.
1: Can you be en route to back 040 on his truck, Ben's LeGrand Street and USA 991?
4: 10-4. Next to over, so we'll do that.
5: Cash Bravo 3, we need to get a second. We need to notify Franklin County. Our individual's been drinking, so maybe 10-5-5.
1: 10-4.

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2: China on 2940 by name, date of birth on the mill.
1: Go ahead.
2: Lima, Lima, Oscar. 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
1: 10-4.
2: Next rotation for state tax on that vehicle.
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1: Did you copy Stoffers for your record?
0: Yeah, copy.
2: Don't know if you're in a ref.
1: What was the rest of your traffic? Ten four.

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1: Go ahead.
0: Found a 1099 to that individual out of North Logan Justice Court, 320 normal for no valid license, and it appears that he still has no valid license.
1: 10-4.

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0: Can you see if you can locate an Aaron Aricio, last name is Echo Lima India, Sierra Echo Oscar. Aaron's common spelling, possibly on probation at Idaho.
1: 10-4.

0: locating an Aaron with that last name in our local file.
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0: 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Catch is Jackie by 25, 424 South, 800 West. 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This actually may be on the north end. 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
0: 10-4. 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
2: A yellow tow truck last seen headed northbound from 100 South Main and Logan, wanted for carrying a red pickup truck on the tow bed with riders in the pickup truck. Complainant did witness this and is willing to sign timeout at 1853.

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0: 10-4 is holding, or do you want me to assign that to you?
1: You can assign it to me.

Happiness Cache, Special Attention, Tango 3, Lost Juvenile, 575 East, 2000 North, Lost 3-year-old female. Stand by for further.

Tangle 3 cache. Lost juvenile 575 East, 2000 North, 3-year-old female missing.

trash updating on the lost juvenile in North Logan area at 575 East 2000 North. She was seen in front of the house by the mailbox. She's described as 40 pounds, 3 feet tall, white blonde hair, hazel eyes, last seen wearing a purple shirt and pink shorts. On the ATL complainant is now telling us that there was a male that came into the house and took some of her mail. End of attempt to locate update 1859.

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1: Do you have an approximate age on your suspect in the green Subaru?
2: 35 to 40.
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1: 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Probably cleared off.
0: Copy, thanks.

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1: 17.
0: Forty.
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0: 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A 75-year-old female comes from breathing who recently had surgery and is not feeling well. Call will be at 26 Alpha 1. 26 Alpha 1.
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0: through it today.
1: Okay. Sarah 23, cash protective order violation.
0: Right.
1: Complainant actually just hung up on us. We believe it's going to be by 21. States she called in a welfare check earlier. We couldn't find it on a Carlton Cox Sr. Contact Nicole by 21.
0: Like the same case that's been going on all day.
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0: All day.

0: 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It is going to be related to my case you want assigned to me.
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1: 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Ten four.

0: 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Dispatch code is a 17 Alpha 4, 17 Alpha 4.
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1: Sierra 19.
0: Can you show me out on the protective order, please, and can you send us another code 4?
1: 10-4, break any unit available near 374 North 200 East to assess cache.
2: Yeah, Sierra 29, I can head that way.
1: Sierra 29.
3: Sierra 29, Sierra 40, what do you got it to?

0: 70 units about some dispute, 984 West Nibley Parkway.
1: That's 170.
2: Back from 57.
0: 10-4. Complainant states his 16-year-old son has stolen some items, and he's yelling at the complainant currently. I believe it's just verbal right now.
1: Delta 170 copies.

70 Del 26 crash. It's not physical yet, but he has been yelling and fighting with the complainant and his mother.

0: Tariff Delta 88, you can show me 10.4 on my fraud in route to the family dispute.
1: Delta 88. Delta 170 units responding on the family dispute. Complainant said the juvenile took some pocket knives that they have been taken from him. Negative alcohol. Parties are not separated at this time.
0: Copy.

The complaint would say it's -940. However, Caden may have been vaping. And there's just three individuals involved, the complainant, his wife, and the juvenile.

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1: We're code 4.
0: Code 4. For Caden, for causing problems at school. I believe he goes to Ridgeline. Delta 170 Cash, what's your ET? Perfect.

is concerned that Caden may take off. His hoodie is black and gray. I have a 27, so if he takes off, it might be on foot. We'll confirm if he does take off. Well, 172 and Alda does have access to a bicycle, so if he leaves, he might take off on that.

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He hadn't, because he stole an e-bike and crashed it. So he took the bicycle away that he had, and he was sneaking out in the middle of the night.

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0: We've made contact with mom and dad. We do not know where the juvenile is.
1: 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Juvenile is MIA.
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1: Hello, 11.

hash 1063. It's on the located black Dodge Ram. Last seen heading northbound from 600 South 1000 West in Logan. For starting with no taillights running. Failure to maintain lane of travel. Nearly sideswiping. Walker 6-8. Complainant is still following and willing to sign timeout at 21:22.

0: Battalion 70. 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At 500, East 1400 North, Logan Regional Hospital, ER number 5 to primary children's. In Logan.
1: Yep. Cash 319, we're in suspect. We're in contact with suspect.
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1: 10-4.
2: 10-4.
0: On to medical transfer. 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In Logan.

0: Dispatcher 26. Says they came, we're coming up on 1400 North. Did the complainant turn off or our suspect vehicle?
1: It just stated that they're no longer following them. We let them go because we didn't have anybody available.
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0: 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It's a red Mazda.
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0: Okay, Dry Lake southbound, Hotel 44 for Delta Tango, flight Toyota Camry.

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0: 533 Cashmere, 495 Acura Integra, to Lana Powell out of Preston. It is showing valid and 1010.
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0: Cash 533. Can I get a 27 on a male out of Idaho by name and date of birth?
1: Go ahead.
0: Last will be Charlie Alpha Romeo, Romeo Alpha Zulu, Charlie Oscar. First will be Romeo Alpha Fox, Alpha Echo Lima, middle of Mendez, date of birth 4/16/1977.

0: Battalion 70. 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At 500, East 1400 North, Logan Regional Hospital, ER number 15 to 210 South 300 East, number 2 Smithfield, in Logan.
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0: 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At 500, East 1400 North, Logan Regional Hospital, ER number 15 to 210 South 300 East, number 2 Smithfield, in Logan.

0: up Logan Canyon. The lat long is showing at 8933 East, just 89. I've got two vehicles involved, a gray Ford versus a red Hyundai, and they will need a tow truck. They hit a deer. Deer is dead, but they're all out of traffic.
1: You still have them on the phone. 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We can get that going that way.
0: And with a Intrado, it came through on their text to 911 because it didn't come into our system. So I don't know if they have that. I'll see if she can ask.
1: That's not it, or messy to figure out. I'll just find out when I get up there. It's a big deal.
0: Ten four.

0: 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Please ambulance 120 and rescue 120 back in service.
1: Ambulance 120.
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4: 10-4, you can assign it to me. Do we believe it's related to this accident?
3: Different vehicle descriptions. 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This will be initially by 21. 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
4: 10-4.

0: 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They've got another with them. 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They're having some transmission issues, and the complainant or the cannot locate them.
1: Unfortunately.

0: 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I'll be watching for the Duramax with the fifth wheel.
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0: It's going to be a white GMC with a fifth wheel anywhere from Brick Springs all the way to Bear Lake. Chances are they just are sleeping in the trailer somewhere.
1: Delta 94, all the way to Bear Lake. Once I finish up with this 1050, I'll just keep going up canyon.

0: SCR 45 1063 attempt to locate vehicle wanted for possible 1055 reckless driving last seen eastbound from 400 North Main. It's a red Dodge pickup truck, unknown 1028. Complainant says vehicle's been swerving between lanes. Again, was last seen eastbound on 400 North from Main. Complainant no longer following, willing to sign into detail at 135 hours.
1: Code 4.
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0: 94 Cash, just be advised, we have an ATL vehicle that was coming down the canyon, a couple of white pickups. One's a GMC, no plate, unknown description on the other white pickup, stating that they were unable to maintain lane of travel or speeds from the Franklin Basin Road area.
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2: That white GMC is going to be my missing person.
0: We thought the same, but the complainant didn't. 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
1: Yes, Delta 94, I do now. I'm on the truck radio again. Hey, Delta 4, go there.
0: 10-4, go ahead to the 28.
1: Three Golf Lima 8.
0: 27.
1: 149-685-270.
0: 10-4, did you have a second of either one?
1: No, it turns out it's just a single vehicle. The other one, it's a husband and wife. The other car was just following him down. It wasn't involved.
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2: 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I wasn't able to call out on anything because it was out of my truck. They're coming down canyon. I didn't see anything crazy with it, but that might be the missing person stuff. I don't know.
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0: 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I couldn't tell much of the trucks other than it was three of them, and one of them was a dually, all white, and no fifth color.
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0: 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In the area of 131 West, 400 South in Hyde Park, strong chemical smell in the air.
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0: Cash King 11. I'm not smelling anything except the aroma of Cash Valley, and I'm still alive, so I don't think it's anything serious.
1: 10-4.

0: just verifying, is the address on the CAD, is that the individual that's calling this in?
1: Affirmative.
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1: Negative. They did not request any follow-up.
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0: 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And the deer carcass is on the pullout just downhill from the dugway, which is about that address.
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0: 40 now.
1: 10 to 40. 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Charlie 3.

0: Rescue 40 Cash, I have a staff member coming to the front door for you.
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1: US 8991, almost to the railroad track, 7 Echo Victor, Fox 2. Yeah, we're stopping now.
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0: Delta 170. Yeah, it's just mine for trespassing. Compared to say it's the sister's husband is at the house right now. He's been told not to come back. But Jonathan Howe, a 29-year-old male, he's currently downstairs in the basement with his wife.

0: protective order. There is a trespassing in his name, Val, but it's for a Providence address.
1: Delta 94, copy. So nothing that's going to show he's trespassing.
0: Negative. However, alcohol, 940, domestic violence, assault.
1: So 94, is the complainant with this male now, or just knows that they're in the home?
0: I believe the complainant is there with them. There's two children on site, multiple people inside the residence. They don't believe Jonathan knows that police have been called. Unknown weapons, alcohol, or drugs.
1: Cash Delta 94, you confirm who either owns or leases that address?

0: gentlemen, if I have any questions, we had a domestic with these two individuals yesterday.
1: Heard domestic.

0: Yeah, Stealth 94, my computer's down right now. Seen off on that incident yesterday if the suspect got arrested.
1: It's a different individual that was involved, so it's not the suspect they're talking about tonight. It was a different male.
0: Delta 94, different male.

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0: Be advised, in the call comments of the dispute from yesterday, it mentions the suspect Jonathan, but in the report it has a completely different name attached. So I don't know if there's been a mistake of the person attached or if he has an alias.
1: Delta 94, possible alias.
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0: 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So I complain they're going to be able to come out and meet us. About a minute out.
1: Copy.

0: 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Yeah, with, I think it's the plane driver.
1: 10-4.

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0: 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I couldn't copy the rest.
2: Inside the house with a complainant.
0: Confirming you with a complainant.
2: Are you still looking for John?
0: Confirming you're in concert and you're going to the basement.
3: Yeah, I still 9-1-1, we're in contact.

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Engine 70. Respond to fire. Other. At 350 West 800 South, Western Park Trailer Court. In Logan.

0: prior other calls? This will be at 350 West 800 South. A caller stating that there's a smell of propane and there might be a possible gas leak.
1: I copy.
2: Here at 4726.
1: 47.
2: I can take that if you're still downstairs.
1: Yeah, I am.
2: Gosh, your 26 would be refined to me.
0: Four.

0: 1024.
1: 09, can you take the medical unconscious 1925 North, 1000 East?
0: 10-4. 10-17.
1: Tango 9, Cash. It's a 38-year-old female possibly having a diabetic issue.

Engine 120 Medic 70. This is going to be a 31 Delta 4. I have a female that was on the ground on the side of her bed and is not giving appropriate answers. The caller states she is a diabetic, but doesn't know if that's the problem. He's there to take care of the son who's special and found the female mother.

0: engine 70 units responding to this other fire. Other, it's going to be at the Western Park Trailer Court. It has a strong smell of propane.
1: Engine 70 copies.

0: crashed. 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
0: Our medical's on scene. 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
1: 10-4.

0: 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South North 1200 East. 1200 East, sorry. On a red F-150 pulling a snow cone jack.
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Nothing showing. No alarms going off in the area. We're going to set up Western Command, and we're going to be out investigating.

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1: The Third South Maverick in Logan, in the parking lot, the east one, Alabama plate, Alpha 0 Delta 3 Tango 2 Papa.
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1: Okay.
0: I'm assuming 5800 North on Charlie 919 Alpha Juliet.

0: Cash carry. It's three off 221.
1: X-ray. It's a white Infiniti with some different panels that is northbound on 10th West. The caller states that the vehicle is actively trying to cut her off. Sounds like it was a somewhat of a road rage incident. And again, they are northbound on 10th West. And the attempts will get from 49.

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0: Cash 17. This is 10-46. It's southbound, 8991, just short of the summit. Some more high land, around the grass, just waiting for his own time. He's getting calls.

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0: Ten four. I'm up by Trenton Hall, surrounded that way.
1: 10-4. Are you clear of your traffic stop?
0: Yeah, 10-4. Sorry, forgot to clear.
1: 10-4.

0: on the East Mill Road. 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
1: Can you give them a call back and then I'll call you there. That'd be about a half hour out.
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0: 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Respond to fault at 563 North 700 East, number 15, in Logan.
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0: Rescue 71 Engine 71 Cashier responding on a 39-year-old male, conscious and breathing. He slipped and fell on his neck yesterday. He was able to get himself inside the house. He's stating he has one leg. He did have surgery recently and has a couple of screws he thinks might be loose in his leg. It's a 17 Alpha 3, Mike.
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2: Come in.
1: South 100 West, blocking traffic. We're checking on injuries. Delta 54.

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1: Cash over Titan 70 and Alpha PI.
2: 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She is awake and breathing.
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1: 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Alpha, you know, copy.
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1: Tower.
2: Yes, your goal claim of 2729, check my name to Bruce out Idaho. Two last names. First is Romeo Oscar Mike, Echo Romeo Oscar. Second last name is Charlie Oscar Romeo, Oscar November, Alpha Charlie India Oscar November. First name Romeo Echo Yankee, Delta India Charlie Hotel. Date of birth is 7/26/98.

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0: 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Going to be in Hiram with Hammer Road and about 300 south on 1 Hotel 6 Papa Echo. It's a black Honda Civic.
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1: Yeah, for you, resend that to Miami City and get it. And also, I have a 2729 check by name, date of birth, local.
0: 10-4, go ahead.
1: Last name is Russ. His name is UL. It's Yankee Oscar Echo Lima. Date of birth is 07-09-2008.
2: Ten four is the caller willing to sign.
3: Caller stated they could be reached by 21 if needed. They no longer have eyes on. The vehicle was last seen turning at 25 possibly headed towards 10th West.
2: I am far away from that.

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At 233, North Main Street, Mountain View Lane, in Providence.

0: 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The code is 31 Delta 2.
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0: 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It's a 52-year-old male, conscious and breathing. 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
1: 10-4, thank you. Sure, 25.
0: Fine.

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0: 10-4.

Cashier, 54. 54. On that individual that Sierra 16 ran earlier, we run a triple I and send it to Demick. And send it to Sierra 35, please.

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1: Not yet.
0: 10-4.

0: 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Can I get a 29 check on a van on a vehicle local?
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0: 2 Bravo 3, Charlie Juliet 5, Delta Tango 6, Alpha Hotel 3, 14911.
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2: 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I'll be on Alpha 663 Echo Delta on a Subaru Impreza.

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1: Go ahead.
0: 50 South. Yeah, 101. The caller is a nurse and concerned for a 72-year-old patient named Rhonda Monk going through liver failure. Husband was asked if she needed an ambulance, but refused. The caller's concerned about the patient's health.

0: and Logan on a truck on a trailer. 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

0: All units and attempts to locate for a welfare check for Delta 116, Cache County Sheriff's Office, checking on individuals, a mother and two children. Mother is Jacqueline or Jackie Botner, and she should have two minor children with her, Adalia and Dorian, 7 and 8 years old. 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
0: It'd be 1300 North Main, Tango 71, 8 Victor Lima, it's a silver Nissan.
1: Two more.

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It was clean.

Cassidy, 36, 1027 in the mail, name, date of birth. Last is Sierra Indian November, Golf Lima Echo, Tango Oscar November. First is India Alpha November, date of birth is 03-24-2010.

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1: 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It's a white Volkswagen.
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responding to a 39-year-old female. She is in Logan Regional Hospital, room number 4, transferring her to McKady.

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TRI-92 Cash, the caller states that there are two dogs fighting. The caller has some scratch marks but is not injured, denying medical. States the dogs are still fighting in a back room.

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0: 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But she states that the dog is now on 400 East and around 70 North. It's just laying by a tree.
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0: 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And can I get a 1027 by number?
1: Insurance is affirmative. 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
1: Go ahead.
0: 1986 North Main. Car states there was a vehicle weaving in and out of traffic, cutting off the complainant and brake checking. It was last seen turning off at Mountain Truck Toppers. Caller's willing to sign. I'll send you the plate.
1: 10-4, thank you.

0: Are you able to take the traffic offense? A991, the semi truck that was losing trash outside their vehicle. It was a white cab. Thinks the 28 ended in Alpha Kilo. The car no longer had eyes on. Was last seen headed northbound from that location.
1: Ten four, I'm out of position.

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1: Go ahead.
0: In by a CAFA caseworker. It'll be at 6333 West, 2000 North. The complainant is stating that this happened yesterday, that the children's father was hitting the children.
1: Christine, copy to late abuse.
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0: $59.
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0: 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Will you show myself some DCFS out on the address in Newton, please?
1: 10-4, go ahead.
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1: Copy, 5797 West, 7200 North.
0: Cash 28, sorry, that's the extension address. It's in the property. The main house address is 5917 West, same north.
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0: 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She is at the center now. She's in the parking lot. The plate is 537018. 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It's a truck.
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0: We're going to be about 300 east, 1400 north, on Arizona 28, Victor Echo Romeo India Tango Uniform Sierra. Got it.
1: 10-4.

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In Providence.

0: conscious and breathing, save that it was hit by a vehicle. 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
1: Copy 82 cops.
0: 82 cash, they're gonna be close to the front of Macy's.
1: Delta 82 cop is front of Macy's. Delta 82, what's your 20? I'm 23 now.
0: Cash copies 23.
1: Yeah, so it's 113, probably out with him.

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1: Battalion 70, you're responding to a 50-year-old male, conscious and breathing. 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It was auto versus pedestrian accident. The code is 29 Delta 2.
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1: 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They're not sure how many. She has thrown up since then. She is conscious and breathing, and 50-year-old female.

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0: 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When she's talking, it is getting more slurred, but breathing still looks okay.
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0: Zulu 391, Charlie Tango on a Chevy Malibu.
1: Drive it 2 seconds.
0: 32 Golf, Charlie Oscar on a Jeep. No readback if there's no alerts.
1: 10-4.

0: it. There's no weapons. The other party involved is driving a burnt orange Chrysler SUV, 280 X-ray 6 Victor Golf, 0 X-ray 6 Victor Golf. She's never paid booth rent and taking her personal belongings.
1: Stand for it. I'm 23.
0: Stand for it.

Hey, everybody. I forgot to mention, after your first felony stop, make sure and switch drivers. So whoever was in the passenger seat will be in the driver's seat for the second time you come up. And also, no cheating. We're normally going to be in one-man car, so whoever's driving is also handling the radio. No having the passenger do radio while one person's driving. So, for air purposes, this is training only. Training only. We will be training felony stops. Everybody ready? We will be starting.

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3: Okay, we're not able to move the patrol car in the middle of the runway until Sabrina gets back. So, everybody just be very careful around that vehicle. Let's not hit it.
1: Anyone for him?
0: Stand by.

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1: Alpha 22.
0: Yeah, ice cream, 750 north, 1200 east. There's dogs and a black Honda.
1: Handle.
2: Affirmative, I said Sierra 35.
3: Okay, sorry, I couldn't understand you. You were mumbling. Yeah, Sierra 35, I have that vehicle there, eastbound Airport Road. That's good, 1060.
2: Copy.

0: National 35, we have not stopped. We're traveling about roughly 20 miles an hour right now. Still eastbound on Airport Road.
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3: We are eastbound on the airport.
2: 17.
3: Speed 20 miles an hour.
2: Copy.

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0: 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He's following me in a circle.
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2: 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Eastbound.

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0: 2,000 south on 165.
2: Of the airport in a blue Ford truck, plate Tango 685 Juliet Bravo.
3: Rolling and happy.
0: Cash 1036. 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
3: There's clear minimal traffic, speed of approximately 35. I'll be 1080 on that vehicle, it'd be east on Airport Road, just blew through a stop sign.
0: 1080.
3: Route 11, we'll be turning back, westbound Airport Road, speeds are approximately 35. Be back westbound Airport Road. 511, can you start me additionals? We're going to be westbound Airport Road. Speed's approximately 46 miles an hour.
0: Copy. Great. Alpha 20, Cash, can you track Bravo 11 on 1080?
3: Alpha 20, I copy. Yeah, Bravo 11, we're going to be back eastbound Airport Road. Driving extremely erratic. Speed's approximately 40 miles an hour. Alpha 20, I'm joining pursuit.
0: 10-4.
3: Alpha 20, we are eastbound on Airport Road. Speed's approximately 50 miles an hour. Weather conditions are clear, road conditions dry. No traffic.
0: Copy.
3: We've now turned westbound, driving in a circle.
0: 10-4. Copy.

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1: 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Copy.
0: Suspect turning westbound.

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0: Alpha 14 Cash. Please respond to a attempted robbery. You're looking for a white Dodge Durango. Plate given Alpha 274 Delta Papa. Alpha 274 Delta Papa.
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1: You can disregard that last. We're going to be 1080 on that vehicle. We're now heading back westbound.
0: 10-4.

0: We're headed eastbound. He's trying to stop sign.
1: 10-4.
0: Can I get another unit to back on this?
1: 10-4, brake, Sierra 51, Cash, can you assist Alpha 14 on the 1080?
0: Absolutely. Eastbound, correction, we're going back eastbound, we're going in circles.
1: 10-4.

0: cash, respond on a robbery that just occurred at the bank. The suspect is driving a white Buick Envision with a Texas plate of Romeo Whiskey Delta 4504.
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0: 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We're going to be trying to make 1060.
1: Okay.
0: Cast 031-1080. We'll be going eastbound on Airport Road.
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0: available.
1: Gas is right there on East Coast stop sign. We'll be turning around. Looks like we'll be going westbound.
0: Copy, westbound.
1: White male wearing a all cap, red shirt.
0: 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I-33.
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0: Yeah, 031. We're still going eastbound near the end of the airport road, just below the stop sign.
1: 10-4. Suspect will be in a red and blue button-up shirt and jeans with a brown belt and a hat.
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0: Dasher 31, I'll be taking secondary. We're going to be going westbound, approximately 18 miles, 20 miles an hour.
1: 10-4.

0: 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We are still going in circles around the intersection on the east side. Fairford Road, approximately 20 miles an hour.
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0: Caster 31, we're now going back eastbound. Looks like we're going to be going in circles for a minute here in the middle of Airport Road. Approximately 20 miles an hour.
3: 10-4.
0: Going about 5 miles an hour over the spikes.

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2: Eastbound on Airport Road.
3: 1070.
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3: Copy. I'll be right behind him. 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
2: Negative. We don't have one available.
3: Copy. I'm going to start 1060 and see if we can get him stopped.
2: 10-4.
3: 10-14, they're gone. 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
3: Going westbound, Airport Road.
2: 10-4.
3: Speed's 35, light traffic, bright sunshiny day. And they are going eastbound again.
2: 10-4. Alpha 13, Cash, are you available to assist Alpha 24 on a 1080?
4: 10-4, I'll be in route.
3: Twenty-four speed's got up to 42 miles an hour, and we're going westbound again, Airport Road.
2: 10-4.

0: 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I'll be number 2 in pursuit, taking over radio.
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0: Eastbound, speed approximately 40 miles an hour. I think I hit 6 cones.
1: 10-4.

0: westbound, gain speed approximately 45 miles an hour, zero traffic.
1: Dry road.
2: Copy.
0: JSL 15 back eastbound.
2: Copy, eastbound.
0: Back westbound, if we can get spike stress set up, would be much appreciated.
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1: Seven.
2: Sierra 23, Cash, attempt to locate a suspect in a homicide headed eastbound. Correction, Bravo 8. Headed eastbound on Airport Road in a white Buick Envision, Texas 28, Romeo Whiskey Delta 4504.
3: Bravo 8, I copy. I'm in the area and have eyes on the vehicle.

roadway. I'm going to be 1080. You can get another look, another unit headed my direction. We're heading eastbound on Airport Road. Stand by. We'll get one as soon as we have one available. Ten four.

0: 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We are now westbound.
1: Copy, westbound. Break, Sierra 43. Cash, are you available to assist Bravo 8 on a 1080?
2: 10-4. I see them approaching.

10-3, I'll be taking over comms. We're going to be eastbound, speeds are about 40, flight traffic.

0: recording, yeah. Well, stand by. We might do in circles here. Still going eastbound. No traffic. Speed about 40.
1: 10-4.
0: Westbound, you just blew a stop sign. Have to go through another intersection. Continuing westbound.
1: Copy.
2: Yeah, so it's 48. I'm just a few blocks away from his location.
1: Clearing up.
3: Yeah, so 59 being around as well.
1: 59.
2: Delta 26, are you code 4? Are they behind you or in front of you?
4: They're off to the side in the church parking lot. They've walked over. I'm code 4 them.
2: 10-4. Do you want me to stop by?
4: Yeah, if you're close, you want to stop by.

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0: Stop at the west side of Airport Road. Felony stop.
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2: In a blue Ford truck headed eastbound on Airport Road 28, Tango 685, Juliet Bravo.
0: Go.
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5: 323-1080. We're circling around westbound Airport Road.
2: Copy.
5: Putting westbound Airport Road, just send you another.
2: 10-4, break, Bravo, loud and cash, are you available to assist Sierra 23 on the 1080?
5: Appears to be one single female occupant, traveling speeds around 45.
2: Copy.
5: Traffic conditions light, clear, sunny, 66 degrees.
2: Copy. Break, Bravo 11, cash.
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6: Sierra 50 units back. Domestic dispute, 1693 North 400 West, apartment below number J302. Third party report of a dispute.
5: Sierra 50, I copy.
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5: Guys, here 43 back eastbound. Can I get some stop 6?
2: Copy, stop 6.
1: Ten 4, break Delta 26, Cash.
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2: Ten four.
0: Now heading westbound,

0: Sierra 52 cash, attempt to locate a attempted burglary suspect fleeing eastbound on Airport Road in a white Buick Envision. 28 given is Romeo Whiskey Delta 4504, Texas plate.
1: 52. Dude, I've got eyes on the ATO vehicle. I'll be 1060 on Airport Road.
0: 10-4.

0: Just took off eastbound from the stop.
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0: westbound, ran another stop sign.
1: Copy.
0: Can we get spikes set up west side of Airport Road?
1: Copy, spikes.

0: suspects headed westbound. You ready for spikes?
1: Copy, spikes.
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0: 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We'll be conducting a high-risk stop on the north side of Airport Road.
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0: 1050 is Tom's service. Was that a first party caller, do you know?
1: Viv, and it happened off the highway.
0: 10-4, I've been through the area multiple times on all the side roads and I can't locate it.

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1: 48.
0: 60 South, 600 West. This is delayed by last night. Haller's truck was hit. Has minor damage to the side.

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1: Copy, 1200 west, 3200 south. Two vehicle accident out of traffic, gray Dodge truck versus concrete truck. They're on the west side of 200 North Maverick and Logan.
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0: 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We've moved the wire out of the roadway. 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

0: 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The complainant does speak Spanish. Nobody is sick or injured, and the gas company has not been contacted by the complainant.
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0: 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We'll be in offensive strategy investigation mode. Battalion 80 will have Nibley command.
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0: MQ-72 cashed here en route to a 6 Delta 04, again a 6 Delta 04. It's an alone party, 67-year-old female, conscious and breathing, has damning cold sweats and feeling overall sick.
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0: 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Looks like they've got the gas controlled. 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
0: 048, Cash, I copy. Break 050, Cash, this is going to be a possible road rage. 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

0: 25 cash that, 27 returns to Jose Araheta out of Logan. It's showing status expired driver's license, 29 through 1010.
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2: 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Is there any medical?

female gasping for air since she's on dialysis. 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

0: Yeah, Delta 214 on LPI at 35 Southbound. I'll be out at 35 South Main.
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0: Actually, Cash, I apologize. 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
0: Can you create me a 940 at the address I'm out at?
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